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1: Slight chance of showers, possibly a thunderstorm tonight, the low at 9. Chance of showers, risk of a thunderstorm tomorrow, the high 20. And nice and sunny on Tuesday with a high of 25.
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1: Slight chance of showers, possibly a thunderstorm tonight, the low at 9. Chance of showers, risk of a thunderstorm tomorrow, the high 20. And nice and sunny on Tuesday with a high of 25.
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0: 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Top down, cruising, just taking her easy. Heck no. This ain't some Harlequin romance novel. This is party season. And the Murray Chrysler Westman 94.7 Star Fun Finder, powered by the co-ops of Westman, including Heritage, Hamiota, Neepawa, Gladstone, Valley View, Twin Valley, and Boundary Co-ops, is going to be the fuel to your community event party fire. 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
1: Slight chance of showers, possibly a thunderstorm tonight, the low at 9. Chance of showers, risk of a thunderstorm tomorrow, the high 20. And nice and sunny on Tuesday with a high of 25.
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We respect the treaties that were made on this territory.

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1: Slight chance of showers, possibly a thunderstorm tonight, the low at 9. Chance of showers, risk of a thunderstorm tomorrow, the high 20. And nice and sunny on Tuesday with a high of 25.
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1: Slight chance of showers, possibly a thunderstorm tonight, the low at 9. Chance of showers, risk of a thunderstorm tomorrow, the high 20. And nice and sunny on Tuesday with a high of 25.
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1: 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This ain't some Harlequin romance novel. 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
5: I was distracted and in traffic. I didn't feel it when the earthquake happened, but it really got me thinking. Were you out drinking? Were you in the living room chilling, watching television? It's been a year now. Think I figured out how to let you go and let communication die out. I know you know, we know you weren't down for forever and it's fine. I know you know, we know each other and it's fine. But if the world was ending, you'd come over, right? You'd come over.

not hold you tight. And there wouldn't be a reason why we would even have to say goodbye. If the world was ending, you'd come over right. Right. If the world was ending, you would come over right.

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1: A threatening graffiti message found in a bathroom at Earl Oxford last week has prompted a police presence at the school today. Brandon School Division isn't releasing the wording, but says the message referenced Monday, triggering an investigation and a precautionary on-site response with Brandon Police. Prairie Mountain Health says emergency room pressures remain high across Westman as summer staffing gaps begin to show. The region is warning of longer waits in Brandon and rural ERs as recruitment efforts continue. The City of Brandon work crew says it expects to catch up on hundreds of overdue ground restorations this summer. Everything from asphalt patches to concrete and landscaping fixes after utility digs. The city budgeted $165,000 for extra seasonal crews to clear the backlog, according to reporting from Brandon Sun. Currency markets close the week with the loonie under pressure. Analysts say broader global trends are driving the move as the dollar weakens. And finally, Statistics Canada says census enumerators are continuing door-to-door follow-ups with households that still haven't filled their 2026 forms. The agency's mid-June update notes verification teams remain in the field as the national count moves into its final checks. In sports, the Hurricanes blew into Vegas and shut out the Golden Knights 3-0 to close out the Stanley Cup Final, their first cup in 20 years. The Blue Jays fell 8-3 to the Yankees, and the Saskatchewan Roughriders opened their CFL season with a 31-27 win over the BC Lions at Mosaic Stadium. I'm Frank. For local news and more, visit starfm.ca.
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3: Okay, 6:04. Expect a mix of sun and cloud today. Could see some showers, risk of an afternoon thunderstorm. Windy with a high of 20 degrees and your UV index at 7, which is high. Tonight, partly cloudy, potential for showers, risk of a storm early on, then clearing out and dropping to 7.

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That is Wave with California. 6:08. Good morning to you. Happy Monday. Looking pretty good out there right now. A couple of grayer days, potential for some showers as we start into our week, but things are looking good again as we roll into your weekend. Lots of sports. Holy smokes. I watched my first FIFA game, I guess, heading into the weekend. Different pace for those of us raised on games like hockey, but the skill level just on the charts. Basketball? If you're a New York Knicks fan, I guess you're pretty excited. Maybe not shockingly, after the Knicks won in New York City, fans got a little too carried away. Fans decided to smash apart several school buses that I guess had been used to ping people into the game, including one that was left completely engulfed in fire. One particular fan, I guess, stripped off his clothes, then lit his clothes on fire, then threw them inside of the bus. There's some things about professional sports I will just never understand. It's Jamie Fine with Homesick.

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2: Hey, do you have any friends or family that live in Edmonton? 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The Edmonton Summer Fair kicks off this Wednesday, and headlining Canadian classic Bedouin Soundclash. Again, they'll be performing on that stage come Wednesday. 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
1: Okay, two spots in the city will have full closures today, running from the 100 to 1700 block of Patricia Avenue East, as well as full closure for the 1100 block of Princess Avenue. If you see something going on in town or out of town that we should share, pass it along to me with a text at 204-727-STAR. That is the Fusion Credit Union text line.
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1: Okay, 616. Pretty nice start to things. Sun and cloud today, but a good chance of showers and risk of a storm this afternoon. Going to get a little blustery with a high of 20 degrees and your UV index at 7, which is high. Tonight, partly cloudy, potential for showers or a storm early on, but then clearing out and dropping down to 7 overnight. Tomorrow, increasingly cloudy, chance of showers, risk of a storm, and we'll get to 22. Partly cloudy and 11 degrees now.
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Territories of Treaty Number 1 and Treaty Number 2 and the shared traditional lands of the Cree, Anishinaabewaki, Oji-Cree, Ocheti-Chikoan, and the homeland of Métis peoples. We respect the treaties that were made on this territory.

Live from the Valor Nissan Studios, that is Sabrina Carpenter with Espresso. 6:23 Monday, already got my eye on the weekend shirt. Probably important just to wave the flag for dads everywhere, right? Because this coming up weekend is Father's Day. Don't forget about that father figure in your life. If you're not sure exactly what to get him, we might have you covered. I'll give you more details as we get closer to the weekend, but we are going to give you a chance to win tickets to Monsters and Mayhem roaring into this weekend. Like, dear old dad wouldn't love a monster truck show, right? Again, we'll explain exactly how this could work when we get a little closer to it. Strombellas are ahead. This is Lennon Stella with Kissing Other People.

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1: In a move to speed up care and reduce errors, Manitoba is rolling out shared electronic patient records across all hospitals next spring. The new system replaces paper charts in acute care facilities and ensures a patient's medical history can follow them seamlessly between hospitals. While the impact of the recent storms is still being felt in the Swan Valley and Stonewall regions, storm insurance claims could set a Manitoba record. Insurers say more than 700 basement flooding claims are already in, with MPI bracing for up to 20,000 vehicle damage files, a scale not seen since the 96 spring storms. A major wind turbine project is being proposed south of Brandon near Carroll. The Brandon Sun reports Innergex Renewable Energy is securing land agreements for up to 35 turbines. In international news, after 14 hours of talks in Tehran, mediators confirm an agreement to the end of the Iran war and eased tensions in the Strait of Hormuz. We may soon see prices at the pumps ease too, as crude prices are down sharply, signaling potential near-term relief for energy markets worldwide. And back here in Canada, national wildfire data shows fewer active fires compared to seasonal averages. Officials say resources remain readily available. And here in Manitoba, crews are tracking 15 active wildfires today, all listed as monitored or under control. That's down from 21 last week, and provincial data shows suppression resources remain available if conditions change. In sports, the Canes did it. They won their first cup in 20 years with a 3-0 victory over the Golden Knights in Las Vegas. The Toronto Blue Jays fell 8-3 to the Yankees. They'll take today off before starting a new series with the Boston Red Sox tomorrow. And the Saskatchewan Roughriders open their CFL season with a 31-27 win over the BC Lions. I'm Frank. For local news and more, visit starfm.ca.
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Wow, it's coming up fast. Little Valley Jamboree is back in Erickson, June 19th and 20th. 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It is an amazing weekend. It's such a Manitoba sense. When I think of Manitoba, one of the first things that I think of course, is the social and our tradition of getting together and doing good in the world by having stupid amounts of fun. Yeah, that's in this vein. It's Nelly Furtado now, and Say It Right on 94.7 Star.

0: That's Bruno Mars and I Just Might, a 94.7 star. Today's best music, it is 6:42. Tell me if this sounds a little familiar to you. It should to a bunch of you. It's Friday and you finally did it. The kids are tuckered out. In bed, done for the day. It's just you and that special someone. Up to the boudoir you go. You look so good in that t-shirt you sleep in. Finally, some time alone, just the two of you. Oh yeah, and that's when the sounds start in the bedroom. Do you turn into a phone zombie after you put your kids to bed? Okay, a lot of parents do. According to some studies, most parents do. You're finally done with the kids for the day, and now you spend hours scrolling in bed, staying up late. This revenge bedtime procrastination is super, super common. 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One of them, give your phone the same bedtime as your kids. I know, it's a scary concept. 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
1: Okay, two spots in the city will have full closures today, running from the 100 to 1700 block of Patricia Avenue East, as well as full closure for the 1100 block of Princess Avenue. If you see something going on in town or out of town that we should share, pass it along to me with a text at 204-727-STAR. That is the Fusion Credit Union text line.
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1: Okay, 6:48. Mix of sun and cloud for a good chunk of the day. Pretty good chance of showers. We will watch the risk of a thunderstorm. Windy and 20 degrees with your UV index up to 7, which is high. Tonight, partly cloudy. Chance for showers early into evening. Again, that could bring a storm, but then things clear out. We drop down to 7 overnight. Tomorrow, clouding up again. Chance of showers. Risk of a storm will get to 22. And Wednesday, good chance of showers and 20 degrees. It is partly cloudy and 11 now.
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6: The intersection at Richmond Avenue East and Highway 110 was made much safer over the weekend with new four-way stops, flashing reds, rumble strips, digital signs, and speed limit changes. The province says full traffic lights will follow later this summer. In a move to speed up care and reduce errors, Manitoba is rolling out shared electronic patient records across all hospitals by next spring. The new system replaces paper charts in acute care facilities and ensures a patient's medical history can follow them seamlessly between hospitals. Manitoba's Wildfire Agency says fire danger has eased across much of the province. Recent rainfall has helped crews contain active fires and slow new starts. There are currently 15 fires in Manitoba. None of them are out of control. That's down from 21 this time last week. Turning to international news, Iran confirms a deal after 14-hour talks in Tehran, signaling an end to the war and easing regional tensions. Crude drops hard. Brent is down 4%, WTI 6%. With traders betting lower shipping risks and faster price relief worldwide, prices at the pumps are expected to come down. Back here in the Wheat City, Brandon's Pride March drew roughly 500 people downtown Sunday, including supporters from Winkler, returning the solidarity shown to their Pembina Valley event a day earlier. Local MLAs, the mayor, and Pride leaders joined the rally at City Hall before the march wound through Princess, 18th, and Victoria, with police providing traffic control. Brandon University's co-op program, the work-integrated stream that places students in paid, career-focused roles, is hosting its community celebration tomorrow at the Sutherland Gallery on BU campus. Students, employers, and alumni will gather to highlight recent successes and chart the next steps for the growing program. In sports, two major pro titles were claimed over the weekend. The Knicks taking the NBA championship and Carolina won the Stanley Cup last night with a 3-0 win over the Vegas Golden Knights. 37-year-old Jordan Staal wins the Conn Smythe as the playoffs MVP. In CFL action, Saskatchewan outgunned BC 31-27 and the Blue Jays fell 8-3 to the New York Yankees. I'm Frank. For local news and more, visit starfm.ca.
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9: Okay, just after 7 o'clock, look for a mix of sun and cloud today. Pretty good chance of showers and the risk of an afternoon storm. Gusty winds, 20 degrees, and your UV index up to 7, which is high. Tonight, partly cloudy. If we're going to see showers or a storm, it'll happen early. Then things clear out. We drop to 7. Tomorrow, again, chance for showers, risk of a storm into your afternoon. The high is 22. Partly cloudy now. 12 degrees in Brandon.
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94.7 Stars, today's best music. That's Miles Smith with Stargazing. It's 7:04. Good morning. Happy Monday. Hope you had a great weekend. I had a little bit of a treat yesterday. Me and one of my besties headed out to actually Tasty's downtown location for Sunday brunch. I haven't treated myself to a Sunday brunch.

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2: Hey, June the 28th. 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
1: Okay, what is a minor pet peeve that feels major to you? Everyone in the far south texted me at 204-727-STAR. Gets your name in a draw for a pair of tickets to the Taylor Swift tribute show. Now, that's going to be hitting the WMCA on June the 28th. I'm at 204-727-STAR. A couple of texts in. First off, talking on your phone on speaker in public. No one cares about your conversation. Yeah, absolutely. Absolutely. And then I got another one here that says, hey, Trent, this is Lisa. When people leave thyme on the microwave and don't clear it, drives me absolutely insane. Do-gooders, keep them coming. What's a minor pet peeve that feels major to you? 710 now with Calvin Harris and Rihanna.
2: Baby.

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1: Okay, two spots in the city. We'll have full closures today running from the 100 to 1700 block of Patricia Avenue East, as well as full closure for the 1100 block of Princess Avenue. If you see something going on in town or out of town that we should share, pass it along to me with a text at 204-727-STAR. That is the Fusion Credit Union text line.
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1: 7:15, mix of sun and cloud today. A pretty good chance of showers. Risk of a storm. Windy and 20 degrees with your UV index at 7. So that's still high. Tonight, partly cloudy. If we're going to get showers or a storm, it'll happen early evening. Then skies clear out overnight and dropping to 7 degrees. Tomorrow sounds a lot like today. Increasingly cloudy. Chance of showers. Risk of an afternoon storm. And 22 is the high. Mostly cloudy? Okay, I'll give you that environment, Canada. About 12 degrees now.
0: Top down, cruising, just taking her easy. Heck no. This ain't some Harlequin romance novel. This is party season. And the Murray Chrysler Westman 94.7 Star Fun Finder, powered by the co-ops of Westman, including Heritage, Hamiota, Neepawa, Gladstone, Valley View, Twin Valley, and Boundary Co-ops, is going to be the fuel to your community event party fire. 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

0: That's Tame Impala with Dracula. It is 7:21 now on your Monday morning. Hey, this weekend, want to take in a little live ball? Kicking Up Dirt. Fastball tournament going on at Assasippi Beach and Campground up near Inglis, Manitoba. They've got this all laid up for you. If camping's what you love to do, they've got spots for you. If you prefer room service, there are rooms available at the Russell Inn. Summertime, live ball, hot dog in your hand does not sound like a bad way to spend the weekend.
1: 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Mornings with Trent.
0: A minor pet peeve in the grander scheme of things. It feels pretty major to you. Let's get it off your chest. Everyone that fires one off to me via text at 204-727-STAR gets your name in a draw for a pair of tickets to the Taylor Swift tribute show. That's at the WMCA on June the 28th. And I got a text from Courtney. He says, the blinking cursor on your phone while they're still typing. Just send the message already. Hit send. It's Avril Lavigne, My Happy Ending.

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1: A threatening graffiti message found in a bathroom at Earl Oxford last week has prompted a police presence at the school today. Brandon School Division isn't releasing the wording, but says the message referenced Monday, triggering an investigation and a precautionary on-site response with Brandon Police. Prairie Mountain Health says emergency room pressures remain high across West Man as summer staffing gaps begin to show. The region is warning of longer waits in Brandon and rural ERs as recruitment efforts continue. The City of Brandon work crew says it expects to catch up on hundreds of overdue ground restorations this summer. Everything from asphalt patches to concrete and landscaping fixes after utility digs. The city budgeted $165,000 for extra seasonal crews to clear the backlog, according to reporting from Brandon Sun. Currency markets closed the week with the loonie under pressure. Analysts say broader global trends are driving the move as the dollar weakens. And finally, Statistics Canada says census enumerators are continuing door-to-door follow-ups with households that still haven't filled their 2026 forms.

0: Agency's mid-June update notes verification teams remain in the field as the national count moves into its final checks. In sports, the Hurricanes blew into Vegas and shut out the Golden Knights 3-0 to close out the Stanley Cup Final, their first cup in 20 years. The Blue Jays fell 8-3 to the Yankees, and the Saskatchewan Roughriders opened their CFL season with a 31-27 win over the BC Lions at Mosaic Stadium. I'm Frank. For local news and more, visit starfm.ca.
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0: That's Dua Lipa with Don't Start Now on 94.7 Star. 7:34, Dua is well known for her dedication to fitness and healthy living, right? Except on weekends. On weekends, she says, her husband, Cal, prepares her favorite breakfast for her every Saturday. Here you go. Toasted crumpets, tons of butter, eggs, bacon, sausage, tomato, mushrooms, avocado with a heavy layer of Marmite. Marmite's what Brits eat because they haven't had Vegemite. 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
0: What is a minor pet peeve in the grander scheme of things? It seems pretty major to you. Text me at 204-727-7827. I'll put your name in a draw for a pair of passes to see the Taylor Swift tribute show when that hits the WMCA on June the 28th. I got a text here from Rob, says when people don't use their turn signals, it's literally a one-finger job. Yeah, absolutely. Emily says when a group of people stops right in a doorway and that's where they choose to have their conversation, move two steps, I beg you. Keep these coming. I'll draw for these tickets a little before 9 o'clock. It's just Keisha.

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1: Okay, two spots in the city. We'll have full closures today running from the 100 to 1700 block of Patricia Avenue East, as well as full closure for the 1100 block of Princess Avenue. If you see something going on in town or out of town that we should share, pass it along to me with a text at 204-727-STAR. That is the Fusion Credit Union text line.
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1: Okay, 743. Pretty nice start to things. Sun and cloud, but a good chance of showers as we get into our afternoon. That brings the potential for a thunderstorm with gusty winds, high of 20 degrees, and your UV index at 7, which is high. Tonight, if we're going to get showers or a storm, it'll happen early because clearing out overnight and down to 7. Tomorrow, increasingly cloudy, chance of showers, risk of a storm, and 22 degrees. Mix of sun and cloud today. It's 13 in Brandon.
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1: Okay, hearty congratulations. 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

Charlotte Cardin with The Way We Touch, a 94.7 star. Broadcasting live from the Fowler Nissan Studios, it is 7:56, and I don't know what your normal morning routine is exactly. It's just to get yourself firing on all cylinders, if you know what I'm talking about. But start it now, because we have a $570 jackpot for Money in a Minute coming up a little after 8 o'clock. Frank will join me after the news. This is Eagle Eyed Cherry.

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1: Way ahead of you.
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4: In a move to speed up care and reduce errors, Manitoba is rolling out shared electronic patient records across all hospitals next spring. The new system replaces paper charts in acute care facilities and ensures a patient's medical history can follow them seamlessly between hospitals. While the impact of the recent storms is still being felt in the Swan Valley and Stonewall regions, storm insurance claims could set a Manitoba record. Insurers say more than 700 basement flooding claims are already in, with MPI bracing for up to 20,000 vehicle damage files, a scale not seen since the 96 spring storms. A major wind turbine project is being proposed south of Brandon near Carroll. The Brandon Sun reports Innergex Renewable Energy is securing land agreements for up to 35 turbines. In international news, after 14 hours of talks in Tehran, mediators confirm an agreement to the end of the Iran war and eased tensions in the Strait of Hormuz. We may soon see prices at the pumps ease too, as crude prices are down sharply, signaling potential near-term relief for energy markets worldwide. And back here in Canada, national wildfire data shows fewer active fires compared to seasonal averages. Officials say resources remain readily available. And here in Manitoba, crews are tracking 15 active wildfires today, all listed as monitored or under control. That's down from 21 last week. And provincial data shows suppression resources remain available if conditions change. In sports, the Canes did it. They won their first cup in 20 years with a 3-0 victory over the Golden Knights in Las Vegas. The Blue Jays started off their series with the Yankees 8-5, but they lost the next two games, including last night's 8-3 loss. Toronto will take today off before a series with the Boston Red Sox. And the Saskatchewan Roughriders open up their CFL season with a 31-27 win over the BC Lions. I'm Frank. For local news and more, visit starfm.ca.
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6: 8:04. Okay, I'm feeling that sunshine, loving it, but it sounds like it's not going to last. Pretty good chance of us seeing some showers today. That brings the risk of a storm, gusty winds, and up to 20 degrees with your UV index at 7, which is high. Now, tonight, if we're going to get rain or a storm, it'll happen early because skies are expected to clear out. We'll drop right down to 7 degrees. Then tomorrow, it kind of sounds like today. Increasingly cloudy, chance of showers, risk of a storm, and 22 is the high. Mix of sun and cloud now, 13 degrees.
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0: That is Olivia Dean, and so easy to fall in love on 94.7 Star. 807, speaking of love, how you doing here, Frank?
1: Oh,
0: it's good to see you. I love having you in here.
1: It's a Monday.
0: Right? It definitely is. Definitely is. You had a good weekend, though?
1: I did. I went I went to see Disclosure.
0: Oh, you did? How many thumbs?
1: You know, you don't want to hear my rating.
0: No?
1: No, no,
0: not good?
1: Don't go in with high expectations.
0: I don't do anything with high expectations
1: anymore. Wifey liked it. Jerry liked it.
0: Yeah.
1: I expected more. It's a good movie.
0: Okay.
1: I think Emily Blunt, if she doesn't win Best Actress, she'll get at least a nomination at the Oscars.
0: Okay, but more of a renter than a theater take? Is that what you're saying?
1: With all the hype, I expected my mind to be just blown to shreds, but it wasn't. It was a neat story, but... yeah.
0: Well, I'm glad you guys got out for a date night.
1: Disappointment.
0: Right?
1: I mean, Disclosure was a disappointment. The date was fine.
0: The date was fine. Yeah. And that's tough to get to sometimes. I mean, you know how it sometimes is. End of the day, and the kids are finally tired, and you get them tucked in, and then it's just you and that special someone crawling into bed in that sexy t-shirt that you only wear when it's bedtime.
1: Where are these bubbles coming from?
0: And then the noises sound from the bedroom. What? Have you ever heard of becoming a phone zombie?
1: It's probably a trend right now, isn't it?
0: It is. So yeah. This is what people are talking about. This is a relationship hurdle people are trying to get over. When you finally got the kid to bed and you got a little time, just the two of you, and you crawl into bed with that special someone, and then you're both on your phones doom scrolling.
1: Boy.
0: There is a way out of this trap. I won't give you all the points here, but I put together a blog post at starfm.ca. People can check out on their own. One of the main points, and this could be tough, is giving your phone the same bedtime as your kid.
1: Mm.
0: If you can do that, I'm just going to say, you know, there might be some rewards in life.
1: Oh, yeah. cue up the Barry White.
0: Hey, let's cue up some serious money. $570 bucks for Money in a Minute?
1: Yeah.
2: Money in a Minute. 94.7 Star.
0: Okay, so who do we want for a caller here?
1: Let's go for a quick one. Five.
0: Ho!
1: Frank's Fast Five today.
0: Frank's Fast Five. I have just unblocked the lines. 204-727-7827. Caller five, let's win you some money.

0: And in this corner, representing Kirkcaldy School, teamed up with his mum this morning, it's Torin. How you doing, friend?
1: Great.
0: Love it. How was your weekend, Torin?
1: Pretty good.
0: Okay. Big plans for the summer? You're excited for summer vacation, I bet?
1: Oh, yeah.
0: What are you and your family doing for summer vacay?
1: Well, going to the lake quite a bit.
0: That is a prime idea.
2: Which lake you going to, Torin?
1: Pelican Lake and Clear Lake.
0: Oh, yeah, so nice.
2: Two beautiful spots in the province for sure.
1: Both are finally let back on.
0: Right?
2: Yeah, that's right, yeah.
0: Well, let's see if we can't give you a little bit of pocket money for a couple of days at the lake. Do you know what the jackpot's at?
1: 570, I believe.
0: You got it,
2: he's
0: dude.
2: He's sharp.
0: Oh, yeah.
2: Torin, we've got 9 questions loaded, and they can come from any topic. You get 60 seconds to get through them. You get one that's giving you a bit of a snag, yell pass real quick. Trent's going to try to come back to it again and give you another shot at it. Teams are welcome. The answer has to come from your lips, though, and that first answer will be the last answer, and I believe you got your mom helping you out today. Is that right?
1: Yep.
2: All right. I'll let you take it away, Trent.
0: This is Money in a Minute.
3: Ready? Let's go.
0: What is the most expensive property in the original Monopoly?
1: Boardwalk.
0: What's the name of the Frosted Flakes tiger mascot?
1: Tony.
0: What is a baby eagle called?
1: Pass.
0: True or false, Jell-O used to make vegetable flavors like tomato and celery.
1: False.
0: What is a dried plum?
1: Prune.
0: What punctuation goes at the end of an excited sentence?
1: Exclamation mark.
0: How many

0: balls are in a standard game of 8-ball pool? What is the capital city of Austria?
1: Pass.
0: John Mahoney played Martin Crane in what 90s sitcom?
1: Pass.
0: What is a baby eagle called?
1: Eaglet.
0: Oh! Okay, we got it back around here, but a couple of other passes we didn't make it to, and I think one wrong answer?
2: Yeah, not bad.
0: Okay.
2: Not bad.
1: Oh,
2: how'd you...
1: That's good, Mom.
2: How do you think you did, Torin?
1: I think we got the 8-ball wrong, or the pool wrong.
2: The pool you got right, actually. You nailed that one. But 6 out of 9, not too bad. And the one you passed on, the eaglet, you got back to, and you got it.
0: Right.
2: But the true or false Jell-O used to make vegetable flavors like tomato and celery. That is true.
0: The 70s were a terrible time. We did strange things in the 70s, Taryn. Be thankful you missed it.
2: Horrible. Capital city of Austria, Vienna. And John Mahoney played Martin Crane on the 90s sitcom Frasier.
0: That was a solid showing, though, you two. And you know how this works. Because of that performance, we add $10 to the pile and play Money in a Minute tomorrow morning for $580 cash.
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1: Okay, two spots in the city will have full closures today, running from the 100 to 1700 block of Patricia Avenue East, as well as full closure for the 1100 block of Princess Avenue. If you see something going on in town or out of town that we should share, pass it along to me with a text at 204-727-STAR. That is the Fusion Credit Union text line.
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1: Okay, 8:21 now. Looks like a nice start. Mix of sun and cloud. Well, however, a good

0: Chance of us seeing some showers, possibly a thunderstorm as we get a little deeper into your day. Going to get windy with a high of 20 degrees and your UV index at 7, which is high. Tonight, potential for showers or a storm, but if we get that, it'll be early because sky's clear overnight and down to 7. Tomorrow, things cloud back up. Another chance for showers, another risk of a storm, and 22 is the high. Mostly cloudy and 13 degrees for us now.
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0: Okay, Swifties everywhere getting excited. We got a show coming to Brandon here, the Taylor Swift Tribute Show, the WMCA, June the 28th, and giving away a pair of tickets. Congratulations to Brenda. I was asking the question earlier this morning, what's a minor pet peeve that just feels major to you? For Brenda, it was when everyone thinks you're a restaurant and just waits for food instead of helping make it. That's such a mumism. Enjoy your night out, Brenda. I got a pair of tickets for you, and we'll give away another pair tomorrow morning.
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0: Hey, thank you to Debbie, who sent me a picture here. Traveling into Brandon from the south, traveling northbounds, just coming up on the intersection that's just before the cemetery. Looks like we have emergency, an ambulance on site there, an ambulance and a school bus. We don't know too much what's going on there, but from what I understand, it has stopped traffic. And again, emergency services are on hand. That's entering Brandon on Highway 10, heading in from the south where this is taking place. So you might just want to give that a miss. And of course, our thoughts are with everyone involved. It's Randall Calvin Harris, and We Found Love.

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1: The intersection at Richmond Avenue East and Highway 110 was made much safer over the weekend with new four-way stops, flashing reds, rumble strips, digital signs, and speed limit changes. The province says full traffic lights will follow later this summer. In a move to speed up care and reduce errors, Manitoba is rolling out shared electronic patient records across all hospitals by next spring. The new system replaces paper charts in acute care facilities and ensures a patient's medical history can follow them seamlessly between hospitals. Manitoba's Wildfire Agency says fire danger has eased across much of the province. Recent rainfall has helped crews contain active fires and slow new starts. There are currently 15 fires in Manitoba. None of them are out of control. That's down from 21 this time last week. Turning to international news, Iran confirms a deal after 14-hour talks in Tehran, signaling an end to the war and easing regional tensions. Crude drops hard. Brent is down 4%, WTI 6%, with traders betting lower shipping risks and faster price relief worldwide. Prices at the pumps are expected to come down. Back here in the Wheat City, Brandon's Pride March drew roughly 500 people downtown Sunday, including supporters from Winkler, returning the solidarity shown to their Pembina Valley event a day earlier. Local MLAs, the mayor, and Pride leaders joined the rally at City Hall before the march wound through Princess, 18th, and Victoria, with police providing traffic control. Brandon University's co-op program, the work-integrated stream that places students in paid, career-focused roles, is hosting its community celebration tomorrow at the Sutherland Gallery on BU campus. Students, employers, and alumni will gather to highlight recent successes and chart the next steps for the growing program. In sports, two major pro titles were claimed over the weekend, the Knicks taking the NBA championship and Carolina won the Stanley Cup last night with a 3-0 win over the Vegas Golden Knights. 37-year-old Jordan Staal wins the Conn Smythe as the playoffs MVP. In CFL action, Saskatchewan outgunned BC 31-27, and the Blue Jays fell 8-3 to the New York Yankees. I'm Frank. For local news and more, visit starfm.ca. I'm Frank. For local news and more, visit qcountryfm.ca.
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837, that is Virginia to Vegas and No Excuses, a 94.7 star. Yeah, at any given time, I like to keep my list of personal addictions down to at least, you know, two or three if at all possible. One problem I don't have is shopping. I am not addicted to shopping, but a lot of people are, especially online shopping. If that is an itch you find yourself needing to scratch, there's a new way to do it that won't cost you any money. I'm going to tell you about it just ahead. First, let's hit a classic with Hanson. It's Mbop, a 94.7 star.

feel about online shopping? Is it almost a problem for you? It is for a lot of people. It's so easy to tap away on your phone and get all those wonderful packages on the way to your door, right? Well, this is wild. In South Korea, the government has recognized this as an issue and done something about it. People are now shopping without buying anything thanks to what they call dopamine sites. Okay, so these websites look exactly like an Amazon or an Uber Eats or whatever your particular favorite go-to is, right? You scroll, you compare products, you read reviews, you add stuff to your cart, you hit order. Here's the twist. Nothing ever shows up. It doesn't cost you any money. You can even track a fake delivery heading to your home in real time just for the thrill of the hunt. And believe it or not, people are using them. They say it works. It gives people that same little rush of online shopping, that little burst of dopamine without taking anything out of the bank account. Now, experts are of two minds of this. Some experts say, hey, you know, this could very much help with curbing impulse spending, but keep in mind, it still feeds the addiction. It doesn't do anything about getting rid of it. So yeah, essentially window shopping to the absolute next level. Full-on imaginary shopping with no doubt imaginary returns and imaginary complaints about the service later. Check it out. This is Shawn Mendes and Camila Cabello, Señorita, a 94.7 Star.

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1: Okay, two spots in the city. We'll have full closures today running from the 100 to 1700 block of Patricia Avenue East, as well as full closure for the 1100 block of Princess Avenue. If you see something going on in town or out of town that we should share, pass it along to me with a text at 204-727-STAR. That is the Fusion Credit Union text line.
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0: Star weather.
1: Okay, 8:46 now. Clouding up and a good chance of us seeing some showers from that cloud. Potentially a storm with gusty winds and your high today of 20 degrees. UV index at 7, which is high. Partly cloudy tonight. If we get any showers or thunderstorms, they'll happen early because things clear out overnight and down to 7, but clouding back up again for your tomorrow with chance of showers, risk of a storm, and 22 for a high. Mix of cloud, mostly cloud, sure. 13 degrees.
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0: 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We're loving it.

Ray starts singing and heads turn. She is just amazing. That's Where Is My Husband on 94.7 Star, and few artists have had a week quite like Ray just had. The British singer-songwriter collected two major honors. In New York City, she received Billboard's Indie Spirit Award in recognition of her success as an indie artist before being presented with the Hal David Starlight Award. That's at the Songwriters Hall of Fame induction ceremony. So, yeah, just absolutely brilliant. Everything she touches turns to gold. Music's still on the way from Pink, 852. This is Preston Pablo and 'Cause I Do. 'Cause I do.

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hate to give the satisfaction asking how you're doing now. How's the castle built of people you pretend to care about? Just what you wanted. Look at you, cool guy, you got it. I see the parties and diamonds sometimes when I close my eyes. 6 months of torture you sold to some forbidden paradise. I loved you truly. You gotta laugh at the

Olivia Rodrigo off to a huge start with her new album, You Seem Pretty Sad for a Girl So In Love. So Spotify has announced that the project became the most streamed album by a female artist in a single day in 2026 so far. It also earned Amazon Music's biggest global first-day streaming debut of any album released on the platform this year. Rodrigo continues to dominate streaming with her debut album, Sour, ranking among Spotify's most streamed albums ever, sitting at number 4 in their ranking. It's just a really good time to be Olivia Rodrigo. This is Alex Warren in Fever Dream.

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1: Okay, I realize on Monday it seems like you've got so much time before the weekend, but this weekend is Father's Day. This might require a little extra planning on your part just to look after dear old dad or that father figure in your life. Not sure what to get him? How about tickets to Monsters and Mayhem?

Okay, starting this Friday afternoon, we will give you cues to text Dad to us. You do that, you'll be in for a chance to win a pair of tickets to the show in July. Again, we're going to start that Friday afternoon. This is Sophie Simmons, Love Turns Lonely.

It's the weekend. Can't feel my face. 94.7 Stars. Today's best music. So did you catch Canada's opening match for FIFA? We drew 1-1 against Bosnia and Herzegovina in Toronto. That is kind of historic. The result gives Canada its first ever World Cup point and a solid start to Group B. Bit of a wait for the second match. That's taking place this Thursday in Vancouver, and we'll take on Qatar. For someone that's used to watching hockey, it is a different speed. You know, it helps just a little bit. Sometimes turn the volume on your set way down during the match, like right off, and put on Benny Hill music. It's worth a chuckle. This is Mark Morrison, Return of the

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1: Okay, mix of sun and cloud today. Good chance of us getting showers, risk of a thunderstorm, and windy with a high of 20 degrees and your UV index at 7, which is high. Tonight, partly cloudy. Slim chance of showers heading into your evening. Brings the risk of a thunderstorm, but clearing up before morning will drop down to 7. Tomorrow, increasingly cloudy. Potential for showers, risk of a storm, both in your afternoon. 22 is the high. Wednesday, cloudy. Good chance of showers with a high of 20. You can snag updates when you need them at starfm.ca.
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1: Okay, if you missed it, I gave away a pair of tickets this morning to Taylor, a tribute to the eras of Taylor Swift music. 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I'm giving away another pair Tuesday, Wednesday, Thursday, and Friday mornings. 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
1: And the biggest congratulations to the Carolina Hurricanes, your 2026 Stanley Cup winners, and a well-deserved. Ended the season with a shutout for Bussy, 3-0 over the Vegas Golden Knights. Canes now have 2 Stanley Cup wins in franchise history, exactly 20 years apart. And it all ended.

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I need to know whose idea it was to do that. It is a beautiful game.

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1: DJ Martin Garrix was spinning at a New York nightclub over the weekend and accidentally on purpose released a new Madonna track. It's featuring Martin Garrix, titled Bizarre. Madonna's also returning to the BBC for a rare 50-minute special with Graham Norton titled Madonna and Graham. And he's going to interview her on the very dance floor where she launched her UK career. A new Confessions era, new dance album from Madonna drops July 3rd. Confessions 2, looking forward to it. This track is on it. Madonna, Sabrina Carpenter, here's Bring Your Love. Sabrina.

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1: Have you been watching any of the 2026 FIFA World Cup? Canada played Bosnia and Herzegovina on Friday, tie game, so nobody was happy. Canada plays Qatar on Thursday. Katy Perry performed with a 10-year-old Norwegian singer, T.S. Luca, before the opening match between the United States and Paraguay at LA's SoFi Stadium on Friday. Performed the song Wonder Together. It was beautiful. He looked so nervous, but absolutely killed it. What a moment. Actually, that should have been the official song of the World Cup 2026. Well done. Here's Teenage Dream.

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1: On Reddit this morning, what is a common everyday problem from the 90s or early 2000s that younger generations literally cannot comprehend? Okay, let's throw it back to the 80s. Zero privacy when talking on the phone. Remember that we had the long cord, and no matter how hard and how far you stretched it, it wouldn't quite make it to your bedroom. It would make it to the bathroom, though, where you could close the door. But let's be real, mom and dad could still hear your conversation. And your little brother always had to use the bathroom as soon as you got on the phone. Let's talk about that today. Call or text. What is a common everyday problem from the 90s or early 2000s that our younger generation cannot comprehend? This is Tyler Shaw. Run to you.

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1: This Reddit thread this morning, a common everyday problem from the 90s or early 2000s that younger generations literally cannot comprehend. We have a lot of 80s kids joining the show today. Somebody had commented saying calling your friend's house phone and having to negotiate with their parents before you could talk to them. Or their older siblings, right, who were always on the phone and they would never tell you that your friend called and to call them back. Ed wrote in saying having to slowly turn the bunny ears until you got reception. Yeah, and then realizing the only way for a clear picture was continuing to hold them. Oh, the struggle was real. You know how we would bang the top of the TV to make the fuzz go away, and it actually worked sometimes. Lisa says having your favorite cassette tape eaten by your tape player, right? And then spending a good chunk of your time using a pencil to try to rewind it. Always the salt and pepper cassette. That very necessary tape sure got a workout.

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1: Benson Boone, beautiful things. I hope you're having a beautiful Monday. We've been reminiscing about the good old days. Simpler times. On Reddit today, there was a thread, a common everyday problem from back in the day that younger generations literally cannot comprehend. Things like your favorite tape being eaten by your cassette player or zero privacy when talking on the phone, although nobody seems to care about privacy these days. Have you noticed that? Everybody's been talking on speakerphone. Message from Frank says, can't afford to call someone long distance. Right? Mom and dad would get the phone bill, $500. Grounded for life. We had to wait until after 7 p.m. if we wanted to call long distance. Who remembers that? Kira wrote in, mentioned early 2000s paying 10 cents per text message. Man, that was highway robbery. Imagine if we were charged for text nowadays. Wouldn't be able to afford to do anything.

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2: 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Keep it locked here on Star Mornings for your chance to score a pair of tickets with Trent. 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
1: Good afternoon. A threatening graffiti message found in a bathroom at Earl Oxford last week has prompted a police presence at the school today. Brandon School Division isn't releasing the wording of the message, but says it referenced Monday, triggering an investigation and a precautionary on-site response with Brandon Police. In a move to speed up care and reduce errors, Manitoba is rolling out shared electronic patient records across all hospitals by next spring. The new system replaces paper charts in acute care facilities and ensures a patient's medical history can follow them seamlessly between hospitals. Prairie Mountain Health says emergency room pressures remain high across Westman as summer staffing gaps begin to show. The Regional Health Authority is warning of longer waits in Brandon and rural ERs as recruitment efforts continue. U.S. President Donald Trump says that he and Iran have reached an initial deal to extend their fragile ceasefire and reopen the Strait of Hormuz, with a formal signing expected Friday in Switzerland. But the agreement faces hurdles as Israel vows to hold territory seized in Lebanon, while broader issues, including Iran's nuclear program, remain unresolved. This is the 39th time Trump has said a ceasefire or an end to the war is close. Brandon's Pride March drew roughly 500 people downtown Sunday, including supporters from Winkler, returning the solidarity shown to their Pembina Valley event a day earlier. Local MLAs, the mayor, and Pride leaders joined the rally at City Hall before the march wound through Princess, 18th, and Victoria, with police providing traffic control. Brandon University's co-op program, the work-integrated stream that places students in paid, career-focused roles, is hosting its community celebration tomorrow at the Sutherland Gallery. Students, employers, and alumni will gather to highlight recent successes and chart the next steps for the growing program. In sports, after trailing the series 2-1, the Carolina Hurricanes won 3 games in a row to take the best-of-7 Stanley Cup Final Showdown 4-2 and win the franchise's first cup in 20 years. Canes 37-year-old captain Jordan Staal was named the playoff MVP with the Conn Smythe Trophy. The Toronto Blue Jays, who lost 2 of 3 to the Yankees over the weekend, have today off. They'll open a 3-game series tomorrow. And there are 4 World Cup matches today, all in the United States. Belgium meets Egypt in Seattle. Iran faces New Zealand in Inglewood. Spain plays Cape Verde in Atlanta. And Saudi Arabia takes on Uruguay in Miami. Canada is off until Thursday when they host Qatar in Vancouver. I'm Rob Mann. For local news and more, visit our website.
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3: Chance of showers, risk of a thunderstorm throughout the day, expecting a high of 20. Chance of showers, risk of a thunderstorm overnight, low 7. Chance of showers tomorrow, the high 22. And chance of showers again on Wednesday with a high of 20.
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3: 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Here in Brandon, the 100 to 1700 block of Patricia Avenue East is closed. 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
1: An absolute banger from Kelly Clarkson, going back to the 2004 Breakaway album. There's Since You've Been Gone. I've got music from Taylor Swift coming up, Lewis Capaldi, and brand new music from Ariana Grande. And you know what made my Monday? New music from the Beaches, who were a part of the musical lineup for the 2026 FIFA World Cup celebrations in Toronto. Weren't they spectacular? Boy, these girls are getting huge. New music called Edge of the Earth. It's the Beaches.

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1: One for the Swifties, their style. Well, my prediction was false. Taylor and Travis did not get married on Saturday, June 13th. Or did they? Now, it was a pretty busy weekend for Tay. She was attending the Knicks game, of course, and then be inducted into the Songwriters Hall of Fame. I don't think it would have been possible to squeeze in a wedding there. Looks like there was some tuxedo fittings over the weekend as well. So, July 3rd, Madison Square Gardens.

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1: Chance of showers, risk of a thunderstorm throughout the day, expecting a high of 20. Chance of showers, risk of a thunderstorm overnight, low 7. Chance of showers tomorrow, the high 22. And chance of showers again on Wednesday with a high of 20.
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1: New music from Ariana Grande next. If you Google her, white petals float down your screen. I guess that's in celebration of the rollout of her 8th studio album titled Petal, which drops on July 31st. Her Eternal Sunshine tour is already underway. One stop in Canada. 3 dates in Montreal, end of July. Her latest, Hate That I Made You Love Me.

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1: It's Justin Bieber and Daisies. I hope your Monday is going spectacular. I've got Charlotte Cardin on the way. Right now, we're throwing it back with NSYNC. Just tearing up my heart.

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1: I'm going to give a shout out to our music director today. I honestly couldn't think of a better throwback to spin today than this one. A song so good it deserves to be played every day, not just Monday. The song was written by Prince. It's about a woman waking up to go to work on Monday, wishing it was still Sunday so that she could continue relaxing.
2: I think we all vibe to that.
1: 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Throwing it back with the Bangles. 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
1: 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Heck no. 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
1: I hope you're having a happy Monday. Music coming up this hour from Olivia Dean, a throwback from the Backstreet Boys, and Shakira, who's part of the FIFA World Cup music festivities. No Doubt wrapped up their Sphere residency on Saturday night, and Olivia Rodrigo made a special appearance with Gwen on closing night. I knew there would be a surprise guest. And yeah, no one better suited to have that opportunity than Olivia Rodrigo. She is like a modern day ska punk princess. I was so fortunate to have seen that show back in May in Vegas. Boy, those visuals were stunning. A fantastic concert experience, one I will definitely not forget. Now, maybe Gwen will announce her solo tour. You never know.

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1: Music from Katy Perry next, who performed with 10-year-old Norwegian singer T.S. Luca before the opening match between the U.S. and Paraguay at LA's SoFi Stadium on Friday. What a beautiful moment.

Oh, he killed it. A song called Wonder. And what a great song to be featured at the FIFA World Cup. Boy, Katie can sing like nobody's business. Here's Firework.

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3: Chance of showers, risk of a thunderstorm throughout the day, expecting a high of 20. Chance of showers, risk of a thunderstorm overnight, low 7. Chance of showers tomorrow, the high 22. And chance of showers again on Wednesday with a high of 20.
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1: Shakira performed on Thursday for the World Cup kickoff in Mexico City. People on the internet claiming it wasn't her. It was her body double. Fans are going crazy with these wild theories. No, you guys, it was totally her. Those hips don't lie. It's like the Avril Lavigne thing all over again.

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Lady Gaga, Just Dance, 94.7 Star, today's best music. Hayden, hope you had a good weekend. Rainy out there today. Ugh. Music from the weekend on the way. First, it's Somber and Homewrecker.

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4: 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Have a seat.
5: I cannot wait to check this one out. It took first place at the North American box office, making $44 million. Number two was Obsession with a healthy $19 million. And Scary Movie dropped down to third place last weekend. What I'm surprised by, though, Masters of the Universe not doing great at all. It was at the number five spot with $8.7 million in its second weekend. Not great.

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My name's Hayden. 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Now, that grand prize draw happening on July 24th. 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
1: Chance of showers, risk of a thunderstorm throughout the afternoon. That chance of showers will continue overnight, low 7. Slight chance of showers, possibly a thunderstorm tomorrow, the high 22. And chance of showers again on Wednesday with a high of 20. Right now, it's 19.
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1: Late last week, Taylor Swift, Alanis Morissette, and others were inducted into the Songwriters Hall of Fame. Music from Taylor Swift in just a little bit. Here's Taylor's speech after she was inducted.
2: And it was easy to choose songwriting over everything else in my life. But it couldn't have been easy for my parents and my brother to just pick up and move our entire family from Pennsylvania to relocate to Nashville so that I could hone my craft in the songwriting capital of the world.
1: A little bit emotional. Ended up being a 21-minute acceptance speech. Taylor is the youngest woman ever inducted into the Songwriters Hall of Fame. Here she is with Anti-Hero. 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
1: These are the three big stories in Westman today. Number one, the city says they expect to be back on schedule for restoration work by the end of the year. They have added funding for additional staff to help ensure the work can get done in time. Number two, the Brandon Pride March happened yesterday. About 500 people attended the event, which marched through the core of Brandon. And finally, number three, Prairie Mountain Health is warning that longer emergency room waits are coming across Westman. Summer staffing gaps always push both the Brandon and rural ERs to their limit. And that's the Daily Three, three big stories in Westman today. We've got details on all these and more on our website, starfm.ca. This guy's going to be at Dolphins Country Fest later this month. It's Cameron Whitcomb and Quitter on 94.7 Star.

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Sabrina Carpenter is on 94.7 Star. Today's best music, 303, 14 outside. I'm Hayden. What was your first summer job? I was talking to my buddy about this over the weekend. For me, I was a tour guide at the Hillcrest Museum in Surrey. Spent a lot of summer days in that museum. Not only did it get me comfortable talking in front of strangers, but I also learned how to polish silver. I use one of those skills much more than I use the other one. How about you? Send me a text, 204-727-STAR. What was your first ever summer job?

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My name's Hayden. We're talking about your first summer job. Mine was at the Hillcrest Museum in Souris. Spent so many summers giving tours there, dusting, cleaning, everything you do at a museum. Paige in Verdon says, I worked at a gas station, learned a lot about people real quick. Hilton says bowling ball pin setter. That's interesting. And Caitlin in Dauphin sent me a text, 204-727-STAR. She says, my first summer job was babysitting for the neighbors. Thought I was rolling in cash at the time.

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1: Cloudy this afternoon, more cloud overnight, low 7. Slight chance of showers, risk of a thunderstorm tomorrow, the high 22, and chance of showers again on Wednesday with a high of 20. Right now, it's 16.
2: 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July 8th through the 11th in New Salem, North Dakota. 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

0: belong. Just before 350, I will draw the next qualifier in the Ultimate Home Makeover this July. Someone right here in Westman going to win over $23,000 in prizing, including gift cards to local businesses. We've got a Yeti cooler, a jacuzzi hot tub, and so much more.
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0: Music from Niall Horan next. He released his new album Dinner Party earlier this month, and Niall was on the Today Show to promote the project. They asked him about hosting dinner parties. 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
2: 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It's a new thing for me. I feel like once you turn 30, it becomes a thing. 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
0: Throw it in the oven and forget about it. I like it. Niall released this one back in 2017. It's Slow Hands on 94.7 Star.

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1: All right, who will get one step closer to winning our Ultimate Home Makeover? 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Let me mix it around. Reach my hand in here. Congratulations to Amanda Shadlock of Brandon. Amanda entered at McMullen Yates and is now into the grand prize draw coming up July 24th. Plus, Amanda will have a chance to win this week's Smitty's gift card. 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
3: I've got music from Olivia Rodrigo next. 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This one, one of the tracks off her new album, it's Drop Dead. 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

Tyler Shaw is on 94.7 Star. It's 418, 19 degrees outside. My name's Hayden. We are the home of the ultimate home makeover. You could win some amazing prizes later this summer. Things like a Toya grid from Heritage Co-op Home Centers. We've got the cold plunge from Livingstone Outdoor. $500 to Westman Fencing. 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A jacuzzi hot tub from Creasy Hot Tubs and Billiards. 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
1: Nothing major to tell you about on the highways here in Brandon. A couple of closures. The 100 to 1700 block of Patricia Avenue East is closed. And that's it. If you're out and you see something on the roads that we should share with others, safely text or call me. 204-727-STAR. 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
1: Mix of sun and cloud out there this afternoon. Showers, possibly a thunderstorm overnight, low 7. Mix of sun and cloud tomorrow, the high 20. And cloudy on Wednesday with a high of 19. Right now, it's 19.
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1: It's What the Bleep. 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There's going to be one word bleeped out. 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Let's hear today's What the Bleep.
2: Slam. Yelling. 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
3: 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Yelling. Angry. 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
3: 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Yelling. Angry. Waving my hands a lot.
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Ariana Grande gets the drive home started. I'm Hayden. It's 94.7 Star. What type of grocery shopper are you? Are you the kind of person who does it all in one big shop or a whole bunch of mini shops? Now, usually, I do the mini shops. But then it kind of drives me crazy because I'm at the grocery store every other day. Like tonight, I've got to run to the grocery store after work to grab something for supper. But I already know I'm not going to feel up to a big grocery shop. So I'm going to grab a few items, and then I'll be back tomorrow to do the exact same thing. Send me a text, 204-727-STAR. What type of grocery shopper are you? Do you do one big shop or a bunch of little ones?

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1: What type of grocery shopper are you? Do you do one big shop or a bunch of small ones? Lisa in Brandon says, I do one big shop. I go in, suffer once, and then I'm done for the week. And Greg also sent me a text on our Fusion Credit Union text line. He says, I try to go in and do one big shop, but it turns into like four smaller ones somehow. 204-727-7827. That's 204-727-STAR. What type of grocery shopper are you? Do you do one big shop or a bunch of small ones?

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What type of grocery shopper are you? Do you do one big shop or a bunch of small ones? I'm so bad. I do not like the grocery store, so I try to get in and out as fast as I can. So I run in for items maybe every other day. Michaela in Boisevane says, definitely small shops. I hate pushing a full cart. And Nicole sent me a text at 204.

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1: 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The 100 to 1700 block of Patricia Avenue East is closed. 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
1: Mix of sun and cloud this afternoon. Showers, possibly a thunderstorm expected overnight, low 7. Mix of sun and cloud tomorrow, the high 20, and cloudy on Wednesday with a high of 19. Right now, it's 18.
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1: That's it for me. Thanks for hanging out this afternoon. I don't know what I'm going to do tonight. No NBA playoffs. Stanley Cup playoffs are done. I guess there is FIFA World Cup, but Canada doesn't play tonight. They don't play until Thursday. So I don't know. It's totally open my evening. Who knows what I'll get up to. I'll leave you with Sean Desmond. Jamie Fine, here's Body on 94.7 Star. Talk again tomorrow. You and me.

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If you had one shot or one opportunity to seize everything you ever wanted in one moment, would you capture it?

That's Eminem, Lose Yourself, live from the Fowler Nissan studio. This is 94.7 Star. Good evening. My name is Chris Fulcavage. You can call me Falco. I appreciate you listening on a soggy Monday, kickstarting our week. Got a lot of tabs open tonight, as always. 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Right now, Devon Cole, I got you. 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
4: We got lots of movie entertainment news tonight and also some music stuff for you. Massive weekend for Miss Olivia Rodrigo. Got a new album who dropped on Friday called You Seem Pretty Sad for a Girl So In Love. And breaking some records there on Spotify this weekend. It was the most streamed album by a female artist in a single day this year so far. It also earned Amazon's Music biggest global first day streaming debut of any album released on the platform this year. So a lot of hype around this one for Olivia Rodrigo. Again, the album is out now. Meanwhile, time with the movies in a few minutes. It was a big weekend for Steven Spielberg and Disclosure Day. We'll break down the rest of the top five. Right now, it's Huntrix Golden on 94.7 Star.

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1: Expecting some showers, possibly a thunderstorm overnight, low 7. Mix of sun and cloud tomorrow, the high 20, and cloudy on Wednesday with a high of 19.
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1: Looking at the box office numbers from this past weekend, and Steven Spielberg's Disclosure Day debuted in first place with $44 million. Sitting at number two was Obsession with another healthy $19 million, dropping just 25% in its fifth weekend at the theaters. Big numbers there from Obsession still. Meanwhile, Scary Movie dropped to third place this time around with $14.5 million. Rounding up the top five, we got Backrooms at number four and Masters of the Universe, He-Man, fifth place, $8.7 million. Meanwhile, for this week, for some new movies, going to be a couple of big ones, as Toy Story 5, The Death and Robin Hood, and Girls Like Girls, all coming out. So, big weekend coming out of the box office. Right now, we got Alanis Morissette. It's Ironic.

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